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The land where we were born. 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So many colors that live together in peace. With a million timeless treasures. With an abundance of natural wealth. Indonesia is not just wonderful. 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

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And when you smile back, oh, I call.

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With a million timeless treasures. 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Indonesia is not just wonderful. 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

0: 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Teman terbaik kamu. 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
1: 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Doko's with him. There's the pull.

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What if you open your eyes to a cup of inspiration? 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It's your turn to make a difference.